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Hi, I am Markus and I like to say hello to all the listeners of Antenna Web. We get some heavy music from my band Murskaus, and the next song is also called Murskaus.

What's up? This is Rob from Despire, and you're about to hear our brand new single, Bleeding, right here, right now. Crank it up!

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This is Won't You Come Back, a song by my late father, David L. Porter of David and Daughter.

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That's my new song called Foxa Groove. Enjoy!

Greetings to all of you who tune into Antennae Web. This is Michael Waters. You're about to hear my latest song, We Are Much Better People Now. I hope you really enjoy it.

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Greetings to Alternative listeners. This is my song, Awaiting the Day We Meet Again. I hope you enjoy it.

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Antenna Web Radio, no place like home.

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Greetings from your Danish friends in the band Nebengeskift. We are back with a new track featuring the Danish singer Maria Vicky. Listen to the track here. It's called All We Do.

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Negmeshift are releasing a new single from the upcoming album Out of the Blue, which will be released September 11th. Here we proudly present to you and hope you will enjoy it. The single Together.

Hi there, I'm Chris Osler and you're listening to Antenna Web Radio. I'm excited to share with you my first 2026 single of the year called Whiskey Gold and hope it makes you look forward to those weekends after hitting it hard, working round the clock. Enjoy.

Yo, what it do? It's your boy, the Game Changer, coming from the West Coast. I want to introduce my new single, Addiction, featuring the amazing Kelly Red. Yeah, this is sure to be a chart topper.

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Nebengeschäft are back with a new album called Out of the Blue. 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We present to you Superhero.

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Greetings to Atterwave listeners. This is my song, Awaiting the Day We Meet Again. I hope you enjoy it.

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Greetings from your Danish friends in the band Nebengeschäft. We are back with a new track featuring the Danish singer Maria Vicky. Listen to the track here. It's called All We Do.

Greetings to all of you who tune into Antennae Web. This is Michael Waters. You're about to hear my latest song, We Are Much Better People Now. I hope you really enjoy it.

0: Hi. Yes, it is a beautiful day, isn't it? My name is Paul. Pleasure to meet you. May I walk with you?
1: 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I'm excited to share with you my first 2026 single of the year called Whiskey Gold, and hope it makes you look forward to those weekends after hitting it hard, working round the clock. Enjoy.

Yo, what it do? It's your boy, the Game Changer, coming from the West Coast. I want to introduce my new single, Addiction, featuring the amazing Kelly Red. Yeah, this is sure to be a chart topper.

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Nikmeshift are releasing a new single from the upcoming album Out of the Blue, which will be released September 11th. Here we proudly present to you and hope you will enjoy it. The single Together.

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We hope you will love our latest single, Let's Go Out, by Detroit Centrix.

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Here is my new single, Mama Kaže. I hope you enjoy it.

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This is my new single, Feels Like I'm Still in Love. 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

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Here it comes, Next Door Mage in a song called We Have Harry Kane.

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Greetings, this is Lauri. I'm speaking on behalf of Susie. Susie is a Finnish word that means pitch black coal. We hope our music brings you hope and strength.

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Hope you guys enjoy.

Hello everybody, this is Matteo from Prati. I'm really proud to be here on Antenna Web. Many of you maybe are Italian as me, so ciao a tutti. And this is a song from my new album Six Times. The song is called September 82. I really hope you enjoy it.

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Nebengeschäft are back with a new album called Out of the Blue. 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

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This is my song, Awaiting the Day We Meet Again. I hope you enjoy it.

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Greetings from your Danish friends and the band Nebengeschäft. We are back with a new track featuring the Danish singer Maria Vicky. 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It's called All We Do.

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Negmeshift are releasing a new single from the upcoming album Out of the Blue, which will be released September 11th. Here we proudly present to you and hope you will enjoy it. The single Together.

Hi there, I'm Chris Osler, and you're listening to Antenna Web Radio. I'm excited to share with you my first 2026 single of the year called Whiskey Gold, and hope it makes you look forward to those weekends after hitting it hard, working round the clock. Enjoy.

Yo, what it do? It's your boy, the Game Changer, coming from the West Coast. I want to introduce my new single, Addiction, featuring the amazing Kelly Red. Yeah, this is sure to be a chart topper.

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Nebengeschäft are back with a new album called Out of the Blue. 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We present to you Superhero.

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Greetings to Atterwave listeners. This is my song, Awaiting the Day We Meet Again. I hope you enjoy it.

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Antenna Web Radio, no place like home.

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Greetings from your Danish friends in the band Nebengesift. We are back with a new track featuring the Danish singer Maria Vicky. Listen to the track here. It's called All We Do.

Greetings to all of you who tune into Antennae Web. This is Michael Waters. You're about to hear my latest song, We Are Much Better People Now. I hope you really enjoy it.

0: Yes, it is a beautiful day, isn't it? My name is Paul. Pleasure to meet you. May I walk with you?
1: Hi there, I'm Chris Osler, and you're listening to Antenna Web Radio. I'm excited to share with you my first 2026 single of the year called Whiskey Gold, and hope it makes you look forward to those weekends after hitting it hard, working round the clock. Enjoy.

Yo, what it do? It's your boy, the Game Changer, coming from the West Coast. I want to introduce my new single, Addiction, featuring the amazing Kelly Red. Yeah, this is sure to be a chart topper.

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Okay, is Joshua here? 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

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You are protected. You are protected. We are starting a journey towards the unknown. Destination Infinity. Infinity. 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

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Greetings from your Danish friends and the band Nebengeschäft. We are back with a new track featuring the Danish singer Maria Vicky. Listen to the track here. It's called All We Do.

Prendo Accordere is a song by Marco Mengoni from 2013. The title means ready to run, and he says that he is ready to move on after a broken relationship.

Owner of a Lonely Heart by Yes from 1983 is one of those songs that you just know is from the 80s when you hear it. Yeah, I really miss that style, don't you?

And now, Io vivrò senza te by Lucio Battisti from 1969. After she has left him, he says, I will live without you, but I will cry.

Now let's listen to Coming Back to Life by Pink Floyd from 1994. This is classic Pink Floyd, and that wailing guitar really puts the feels on me. How about you?

Quando una stella muore is by Georgia from 2013. The title of the song means when a star dies, but what she's talking about is a love that has ended. She says the road changes our ideas and intentions, but no one knows what to do when a star dies. It burns. It leaves. The universe will take notice. When a star dies, it hurts.

And now here is Non C'è by Laura Pausini from 1994. The title means there isn't, and she names a long list of things that are no longer there, such as there isn't the scent of your skin, there isn't your breath on my face, and finally, there isn't any life for me. No.

The studio version of Bat Out of Hell by Meatloaf from 1977 is over 9 minutes, so a bit too long for our show. But here is the radio edit, which is considerably shorter and still great music.

The title of this next song, Senza Fiato by Mina from 1982, means breathless. She says, leave me, breathless, but since you're still here, don't leave. Take what little I have. Leave me the impression of your love. Tomorrow I will give up too many things from yesterday, but the memories, no, those I'll take with me.

Hey, what's up? This is Mel from Ashes of Autumn. We're bringing it to you right here, right now. So turn it up and get ready for our brand new single, 2020.

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Greetings to Atterwave listeners. This is my song, Awaiting the Day We Meet Again. I hope you enjoy it.

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Greetings from your Danish friends in the band Nebengeschäft. We are back with a new track featuring the Danish singer Maria Vicky. Listen to the track here. It's called All We Do.

Hi there, I'm Chris Osler and you're listening to Antenna Web Radio. I'm excited to share with you my first 2026 single of the year called Whiskey Gold and hope it makes you look forward to those weekends after hitting it hard, working round the clock. Enjoy.

Yo, what it do? It's your boy, the Game Changer, coming from the West Coast. I want to introduce my new single, Addiction, featuring the amazing Kelly Red. Yeah, this is sure to be a chart topper.

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Nebengeschäft are back with a new album called Out of the Blue. 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